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Therefore, we may conclude that the Trinity or the Trinitarian doctrine depends only on the decision of few people, the decision of 186 bishops. Marahil naman eh, sapat na siguro ang exposition na ito para mag-isip ang mga Kristiyano, kayo na naghahanap ng totoo. Inespesyal nila ang doktrina ng Trinidad, hindi pa unanimous ang decision. 186 lang ang nag-decide sa entirong Christendom ngayon na mayigit 1 billion. 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Hindi pa majority ang decision. Think about it. In AD 337, Constantine died. Namatay siya noong AD 337, leaving behind him the most grievous sin a man can ever commit, the fabrication of the Trinity. 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Ito ay ang maglagay ka ng kapartner sa Kanya. Uulitin ko, sabi ng Allah sa chapter 4 verse 48, Allah forgiveth not that partner should be set up with Him in worship, but He can forgive anything else to whom He pleaseth. To set up partners with Allah is to devise a sin most heinous. Indeed, likewise, Allah Ta'ala said in the Noble Quran, chapter 43, verse 81 to 82, say, if the most gracious God had a son, I would be the first to worship. Glory to God of the heavens and the earth, the Lord of thrones, He is free from the things they attributed to Him. Sabihin mo sa kanila, O Muhammad, sabihin niyo sa kanila, O mga Muslim, kung ang Diyos, the glorious God, ay mayroong anak, kami ang unang sasamba. Kung meron siyang anak, kami ang unang sasamba. But glory to the Lord of the heavens and the earth, the Lord of thrones, He is free from the things they attributed to Him. Ngunit dahil wala ngang anak ang Diyos at hindi siya nagkaanak at hindi siya ipinanganak, so hindi kami maaaring sumamba kahit kanino maliban sa dakilang Diyos, ang Allah subhanahu wa ta'ala. Number 3, the influence of Saint Athanasius on the doctrine of the Trinity. Another controversial figure who dedicated his all efforts to propagate this doctrine of the Trinity was Athanasius, the man who engineered the Athanasian Creed. Ang nag-engineer ng Nicene Creed ay si Constantine. May pumasok na bago, ang nag-engineer naman ng Athanasian Creed. The Athanasian Creed says that there is one person of the Father, another person of the Son, and another person of the Holy Ghost. The Father is God, the Son is God, and the Holy Ghost is God. And yet, they are not three gods, but one God. So we are forbidden by the Catholic religion to say there are three gods or there are three lords. Ito ang kabuuan o sustansya ng Athanasian Creed. What the Christians does not know is the real position or belief of Athanasius regarding this doctrine. Kasi hindi nila ito pinag-aaralang maigi.